0: own stuff. What kind of things have you got going on at the moment?
1: Other than that, just work on, I'm going to try and work on an EP now and try and get that signed. I want to make sure it's 100%
0: Always that little tweet. Yeah, when's your next gig happening?

0: That's right.
1: Esto es Red Ambrosio.
2: Hello, it's me again. Don't you know it's hard to keep up?